0: Hi, this is Bayoti for President, and we love Radio Tonkula.
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Yeah, Chronicles of the Cool. 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

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You put all your heart in it, so now this feels unfair. The world spitting its anger, spitting its ugly right at you. And it wasn't meant to be this way. It was supposed to be you on the ground listening to the world speak. Listening to how the world speaks. But it seems that we unlearn that.

0: 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We do not endorse Tim's usage of this product.
1: But it worked though.
0: But you can get your Stanky Funk. 999.
1: 999. That's nasty. I don't know what the hell you talking about. My breath smells good.

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You've seen some good days and some bad ones too. You weave through fashion.

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Seize the snake cast out by will. Your morning gods, your knackered Christ. Castrate yourself not once, but thrice!

0: more than rice and peas.
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0: feels so damn good to me.
2: Here bring how our companies, Babel Rock and Get a Youth is keeping company.